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18: The top stories this hour. The government's approved new guidance saying single-sex spaces like toilets and changing rooms should be based on biological sex. It follows last year's Supreme Court ruling on the definition of a woman under the Equality Act. Jesso Thompson, a trans human rights lawyer, says the guidance risks increasing exclusion within the trans community.
19: Treating trans people as a third sex, where they're treated not quite as one sex or the other, where they're not fully recognised as the sex that they have transitioned to, is a violation of their human rights. It's a violation of their Article 8 right to respect for private and family life.
18: The Chancellor set out measures to help ease the cost of living for millions of households. Rachel Reeves has announced a cut in the rate of VAT on attractions like theme parks over the summer holidays. The number of people diagnosed with the deadliest form of skin cancer each year has topped 20,000 for the first time. That's according to Cancer Research UK, which expects annual cases of melanoma to rise by another quarter over the next decade and a half. Newly released government papers show Queen Elizabeth personally pushed for the former Prince Andrew to take on a prominent trade role after leaving the Navy. He became Britain's trade envoy despite concerns about his public profile and lack of business experience. The UK could see its hottest day of the year so far, with temperatures of 29 degrees Celsius forecast for parts of southern England. A yellow heat health alert takes effect in the region this morning. Annie Shuttleworth from the Met Office says it's going to get even warmer.
0: The May record is 32.8, so we're likely to beat that on Monday, on the bank holiday Monday. So this heat is actually pretty exceptional for the time of year. We've not seen temperatures over 30 degrees in the UK in May since 2012.
18: England's 26-man squad for this summer's World Cup will be confirmed this morning after a night of leaks. Harry Maguire's confirmed he's not been picked. From Sky News, I'm Daisy Steele.
9: And just like that, it's Friday and we are heading into the bank holiday weekend. It's Gary Parker on Nation Radio's Early Breakfast with Peter Gabriel.

Three Little Birds. It's Bob Marley and the Wailers at Nation Radio. Good morning, it's Gary Parker on a Friday morning at Nation, 22nd of May. Today is World Goth Day and International Day for Biological Diversity. And in the world of showbiz, who's celebrating today? Let's start with Naomi Campbell, 56 today, the former supermodel. Novak Djokovic, tennis world champion, is 39. Happy birthday, Bernie Taupin, Elton John's legendary lyricist, who is 76 today. And it's a happy birthday to the front man of the Smiths, Morrissey, who is 67.

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3: 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I've been entering it for years, like, and obviously listening to hear who the lucky person is who's won it and just sort of never expected it to be me.
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0: Robert De Niro's waiting. 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

0: 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And all the top stories for Friday morning at 5 next on Nation. 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
18: Top stories this hour. The government has set out how equality law should be applied to single-sex spaces. Following last year's Supreme Court judgment, which ruled that sex refers to biological sex, it makes it clear trans women should be barred from female toilets, changing facilities and sports teams. Independent MP Rosie Duffield left the Labour Party in 2024, saying she felt hounded over her views on gender. She welcomes the new guidance.
19: We've come far too far the other way, away from protecting protecting those spaces for women. And that has done damage. Of course, there are vulnerable trans people as well who need their own services. And that's, we've all been kind of in a grey area until now.
18: The Chancellor says she will still be in position later this year for the autumn budget.
20: The Labour government had a tough job when we came in. Public finances were in a mess, public services were in a mess, and the economy wasn't growing and living standards weren't increasing. We are turning those things around. Can't do it all overnight.
18: Rachel Reeves insists the government has the right economic plan as she set out a raft of measures to ease the cost of living crisis. It includes VAT cuts on summer attractions like theme parks and free bus journeys for children in England in August. Newly released government papers show Queen Elizabeth personally pushed for the former Prince Andrew to take on a prominent trade role after leaving the Navy. He became Britain's trade envoy despite concerns about his public profile and lack of business experience. The number of people diagnosed with the deadliest form of skin cancer each year has topped 20,000 for the first time. That's according to Cancer Research UK, which expects annual cases of melanoma to rise by another quarter over the next decade and a half. England's 26-man squad for this summer's World Cup will be confirmed this morning after a night of leaks. Manchester United defender Harry Maguire has confirmed he's not been picked. And the Scottish Premiership playoff between Partick Thistle and St Mirren is level at 1-1 after the first leg. From Sky News, I'm Daisy Steele.
0: It's Friday morning and it's nearly the bank holiday weekend. Good morning, it's Gary here at Nation Radio. With Teddy Swims on the way, I've got Nelly Furtado to pow and here's Ronnie.

Nelly Furtado, Man Eater, To Power Heart and Soul. And just after five, it was Ronan Keating. Life is a roller coaster on Nation Radio, the best variety of it. Good morning. It's Friday, just ahead of the bank holiday weekends. Find out how much you could win tonight on Make Me a Winner soon. Your interesting fact of the day, and ABBA, Duran Duran, and here's Teddy Swims.

0: 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Back in 1995, a man attempted to sue a television network because he claimed watching too much TV had turned his kids into lazy couch potatoes and made his wife gain weight. However, he dropped the lawsuit when the judge pointed out he could simply turn the television off.
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0: to get you geared up for the bank holiday weekend here at Nation Radio. 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

0: Good morning, Wales. It's Nation Radio. The countdown to £500,000 is on. It's a Make Me a Winner call tonight after 5 o'clock. Could it be you that gets the call? Angela J at breakfast has all the details next. And the top stories for Wales at six. Nation
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11: The top stories this hour. As a damning report says, Wales is grossly ill-prepared for a climate emergency. We're hearing how that's putting thousands of lives at risk. Charities are warning urgent actions needed to prepare for extreme weather events in the future. Sophie Vipond from the Climate Change Committee says Wales's disused coal tips could be affected by more landslides. She says without taking action, the consequences could be fatal.
12: Almost 3,000 tips across Wales, 368 are currently classified as posing a potential threat to public safety. We have proposed that government sets a target that by 2035, all mining tips should be assessed.
11: New guidance has been approved in England, Scotland and Wales, meaning single-sex spaces like toilets and changing rooms must be used based on biological sex. The Equalities Watchdog says trans people should be offered somewhere gender-neutral instead. A farmer near Swansea says it'll cost his business after fly tippers dumped 75 bags from a cannabis grow on his land. Rob Morgan sells Christmas trees from his farm in Gower, where workers discovered the illegally dumped rubbish on Monday night. South Wales Police have launched an investigation. Now, football fans will have a stand temporarily named after them at Wembley during this weekend's playoff finals. It's to highlight the stories of supporters whose lives have been saved thanks to the response of somebody with knowledge of CPR. Wales defender Tom Lockyer suffered a cardiac arrest during a game. He received immediate medical care.
13: Sadly, for so many, that's just not the case. Your chances of surviving an out-of-hospital cardiac arrest are less than 1 in 10.
11: And Irish singer-songwriter C-Matt says it's nice to finally win an award in England after she took home Best Album at the Ivor Novello Awards. She was joined on the winners list by Sam Fender and Sir Elton John.
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11: A fine day with plenty of sunshine across Wales, highs of 24 degrees. That's the latest. I'm Tom Preece. Nation
14: Radio. It's Friday and hopefully you're full of fun today. Lenny Kravitz on the way and some Gracie Abrams. How are we doing? It's the final day of the week. I'm Angela J with this one. Angela J. Angela J. Back to 82.

0: Nation Wales, good morning. How do you fancy getting involved and doing some walking for charity? Do you fancy it? Getting your trainers on. We've got Walk Wales, which you can do virtually in your own time throughout the month of June by completing 60 miles. Or you can do the walk on the day, which is the 6th of June. It's a Saturday, with none other than the ex-Wales rugby legend, James Hook, and a whole load of others who fancy joining it. I could be tempted. It's the Walk Wales event. It's in aid of Wales Air Ambulance. It's happening on Saturday, the 6th of June, from Oxwich to Mumbles. You couldn't ask for a lovelier route with some gorgeous views to take in on the way. And all the money that you help raise will ensure that Wales Air Ambulance can keep its helicopters in the air and, of course, its rapid response vehicles on the ground, on the road, which is hugely needed. 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Nation
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20: It's a quiet start for the roads this Friday morning. No delays for the M4. 49 to the Caldera, moving with no delays for the Bryngelas tunnels. All approaches are on the move. A470 to Coryton, 4119 to Miskin, moving for the 465 to Llandarcy at 43. And it's Copenwell for Neath for Bertalbert for Bridgend, on the move for Swansea with no delays for Oystermouth Road, Mumbles Road, Fabian Way, also moving for Gowerton and Lacher. I'm Hannah Cox. That's the latest.
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0: What number comes next in this sequence? 2, 6, 12, and 20. What's next? And how have you worked it out? Write it down if you're there having your coffee right now. 2, 6, 12, 20. What comes next in the sequence? Any idea? Let me know. 077-4093-8500. Here's Sabrina Carpenter. This is Espresso.

0: for Wales, it's Nation. Good morning. 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
0: Today is the actual day that you could win £500,000. We're talking £500,000. And you know, on Wednesday, we gave away £400,000, didn't we? To Shay in Glasgow, the welder, only 20, winning 400 grand. 500 grand is what you could be winning today. 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
17: Good morning, a quiet start for the roads this Friday morning. 49 to Cardiff Gate. It's also moving eastbound at the Bryngelas Tunnels. And approaches are moving A470 to Coryton, 4119 to Miskin, moving for the 465 to Llandossey at 43, Copenwell for Neath for Bartabot for Bridgend, Swansea quiet for the city centre with no delays for Fabian Way. And it's moving for Gowerton and across Lougher Bridge, no delays for Gassignan or Pentlegair. For now, I'm Hannah Cox. That's the latest.
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0: Hello to Phil, by the way, in Caldecott. Hello also to Ian, by the way, in Mercer. Getting it right, quite a few of you this morning. What number comes next in the sequence? I said 2, 6, 12, 20. The answer, the one that comes next, is 30. They're increasing by plus 4, plus 6, plus 8, plus 10, and so on. If you were to continue the sequence, well done. Right then, one from The Greatest Showman. Do you remember this? Such a good song. And for a Friday morning, turn this one up.

0: In the Nation Awards, which is proudly supported by Atlantic Recycling and is happening on June the 26th in Swansea, celebrating Wales' unsung heroes and community champions. And you may know a few. Nominations are now open if you wish to nominate someone who you think is just absolutely amazing at giving up all of their spare time to raise money for a particular charity or a number of charities. And they could be nominated in our Fundraiser of the Year category. Maybe you know a child who is just super, super brave and should win our Child of Courage Award. Then let us know. Perhaps you know a teacher of the year that has been just outstanding. A mum of the year who you need to recognise. We've got a Young Achiever Award. Oh, yes. Lots of awards that can be won on the night and you need to nominate someone. I'm sure you know somebody who is hugely deserving of an award in one of our categories. Check out the list, nominate now online, nationawards.wales. Tell us who you think deserves to be recognised. Nation
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12: 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And every second, a BT employee will answer and connect those calls to the emergency services.
11: At the third stroke, the time from BT will be brilliant.
12: BT, behind brilliant things.
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28: Their top stories this hour. We're being warned urgent action must be taken to prepare for worsening extreme weather events across Wales. There's been a massive rise in the amount of heat waves, floods and wildfires across the country in the past year. The Climate Change Committee charities raising serious concerns over Wales's flood preparation. Sophie Vipond works for them. She says households need to be protected.
29: One in every seven property in Wales is at risk of flooding, with an additional 400 properties at risk from coastal erosion. We have to protect Welsh family homes.
28: It's understood police are investigating Andrew Mountbatten Windsor over potential sex crimes. Officers are keen to speak to a woman who claims she was taken to his Windsor home for sexual purposes. They've already interviewed a number of people since his arrest 3 months ago on suspicion of misconduct in public office. He was later released under investigation. A farmer near Swansea says it's going to cost his business after fly tippers dumped 75 bags from a cannabis grow on his land. Rob Morgan sells Christmas trees from his farm in Gower, where workers discovered the illegally dumped rubbish on Monday night. South Wales Police have launched an investigation. Stands at Wembley will be temporarily renamed this weekend after four football fans who survived cardiac arrests. The takeover's inspired by the Every Minute Matters campaign, which has encouraged over 500,000 supporters to start learning CPR. The uptake's been welcomed by former Wales defender Tom Lockyer, who himself had to be resuscitated after collapsing during a Premier League game.
30: The power of the football community, that over 500,000 people have stepped up and learned CPR, which is absolutely incredible, and I hope that none of them ever have to use it.
28: And Sam Fender's been named Songwriter of the Year at the Ivor Novello Awards. Judges praised his honest lyrics and social commentary.
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28: A fine day with plenty of sunshine across Wales. Highs of 24 degrees. That's the latest. I'm Tom Preece.
0: Nation Radio. Good morning, Borada. Happy Friday to you. It's Friday, yay. Oh, get very excited on a Friday. We've got the weekend and we've got the half term. Oh, and a bank holiday incoming.
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0: I'm so excited. You'd think I was off school for a week, wouldn't you? Nope, I'll be here.

0: From Abergavenny to Aberiron, welcome. This is Nation Radio Wales. Good morning. What's going on?
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0: Well, firstly, it's National Beer Garden Day, and what a day to get in a beer garden if you fancy that kind of thing, or the beach would also be perfect. Right now, it's 15 degrees outside. Honestly, later on today, it's going to be 24 in the capital. We're looking at temperatures of 31 on Tuesday, and that's how much is climbing up. I'm not talking about the southeast of England here. I'm talking about Wales. It's going to be that hot, even though I am going to southeast over the weekend, and it will be super hot there. And it's like going abroad. Aberdare Festival at Aberdare Park is happening tomorrow. That's a free event. In It Together Festival is happening at Margam Country Park. Expect extra traffic around there. There's so much going on. It is huge now. It's grown every single year. 4 days of live music, comedy, family entertainment and camping. It's a big weekend for live music in Wales. It really is. We've got loads of great artists performing there, including Natalie Imbruglia, and I'm going to play you her very soon on the show. But right now, it's going to be Alex Warren. This is Fever Dream on Nation Wales.

0: Mayo, thank you for choosing us. It's Nation. 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
0: Today is the actual day that you could win £500,000. We're talking £500,000. And you know, on Wednesday, we gave away £400,000, didn't we? To Shay in Glasgow, the welder, only 20, winning £400,000. £500,000 is what you could be winning today. 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
25: It's a quiet start for the roads this Friday morning. No delays on the M4, 49 to the Caldera. No delays to report for the Bringlass tunnels, and all approaches are moving well. The A470 to Coryton at 32 on the move, so is the 465 to Llandarcy at 43. Bridgend, Neath for Talbot, all on the move. Swansea quiet at the moment. The city centre coping well for Fabian Way. Gowerton is moving on the A484 at the Victoria Road roundabout. I'm Hannah Cox.
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Natalie Imbruglia, who, of course, I remember from Neighbours. She will be on stage tonight at the In It Together Festival at Margam. I tell you who else will be there. Got Gwan will be there. Tinshi Strider will be there. Entrance and loads of others, including Madness, headlining tonight. Rudimental are there tomorrow night, along with a load of other people, as you can well imagine, including Artful Dodger, yes, and Snow Patrol, along with Fida and Ella Henderson and lovely Laura and Ben Santiago, amongst others, on the Sunday. So great weekend to be had for all going to the In It Together Festival. The Aberdare Park Festival is also happening. We've got loads going on in Cardiff as well. We've got the stuff on the bay, the stuff in Bute Park. Lots of things to do.

0: Nation Wales, good morning. Every day is a school day, didn't you know? If you've got any fast facts that you'd like to share, please do WhatsApp them to me or voice note me them on the WhatsApp 07740938500. 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
0: If something's been bothering you, if you really need to let it out and let it go or cry it out, then do it, because crying helps your body release the stress hormones, which is why you feel better after doing so. Yeah, that is true. Now, the UK has more offshore and wind capacity, did you know, than any country in Europe, and enough new turbines planned to power every home twice over. That is pretty impressive, isn't it? And did you know that honey is the only natural food that's made without destroying any kind of life? Well, now you do.
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18: It's a quiet start for the roads this Friday morning. No delays on the M4, 49 to the Caldra. No delays to report for the Bringlass tunnels, and all approaches are moving well. The A470 to Coryton at 32 on the move, so is the 465 to Llandarcy at 43. Bridgend, Neath for Talbot, all on the move. Swansea quiet at the moment. The city centre coping well for Fabian Way. Gowerton is moving on the A484 at the Victoria Road roundabout. I'm Hannah Cox.
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Good morning. How do you fancy getting involved and doing some walking for charity? Do you fancy it? Getting your trainers on. We've got Walk Wales, which you can do virtually in your own time throughout the month of June by completing 60 miles. Or you can do the walk on the day, which is the 6th of June. It's a Saturday, with none other than the ex-Wales rugby legend, James Hook, and a whole load of others who fancy joining it. I could be tempted. It's the Walk Wales event. It's in aid of Wales Air Ambulance. It's happening on Saturday, the 6th of June, from Oxwich to Mumbles. You couldn't ask for a lovelier route with some gorgeous views to take in on the way. And all the money that you help raise will ensure that Wales Air Ambulance can keep its helicopters in the air and, of course, its rapid response vehicles on the ground, on the road, which is hugely needed. If you want to get involved, then please, please do speak to your friends, speak to your family. 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

0: Where is my husband? Welcome to Nation Radio Wales. How are we feeling for a Friday morning? Hopefully very happy and smiley because it's the bank holiday weekend. No major issues on the roads to let you know of. The sun's coming out to play. Yes, it's going to be hot today. We're expecting temperatures to reach around 24 degrees. It's 15 right now. I know. That's warm, isn't it? It's not even 8 o'clock yet. News headlines coming up for you next.
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24: The top stories this hour. As a damning report says, Wales is grossly ill-prepared for a climate emergency. We're hearing how that's putting thousands of lives at risk. Charities are warning urgent actions needed to prepare for extreme weather events in the future. Sophie Vipond from the Climate Change Committee says Wales's disused coal tips could be affected by more landslides. She says without action, the consequences could be fatal.
25: Almost 3,000 tips across Wales, 368 are currently classified as posing a potential threat to public safety. We have proposed that government set a target that by 2035, all mining tips should be assessed.
24: Detectives investigating Andrew Mountbatten Windsor will consider allegations of sexual misconduct in their inquiries. It's understood they want to speak to a woman who claims she was taken to the former prince's home in Windsor for sexual purposes. He remains under investigation for misconduct in public office and strongly denies wrongdoing. A farmer near Swansea says it'll cost his business after fly tippers dumped 75 bags from a cannabis grow on his land. Rob Morgan sells Christmas trees from his farm in Gower, where workers discovered the illegally dumped rubbish on Monday night. South Wales police have launched an investigation. Now, football fans will have a stand temporarily named after them at Wembley during this weekend's playoff finals. It's to highlight the stories of supporters whose lives have been saved thanks to the response of somebody with knowledge of CPR. Wales defender Tom Lockyer suffered a cardiac arrest during a game. He received immediate medical care.
0: Sadly, for so many, that's just not the case. Your chances of surviving an out-of-hospital cardiac arrest are less than 1 in 10.
24: And Sam Fender's been named Songwriter of the Year at the Ivan Novello Awards. Judges praised his honest lyrics and social commentary.
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24: A fine day with plenty of sunshine across Wales. Highs of 24 degrees. That's the latest. I'm Tom Preece. 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
11: 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Friday, and I hope you're feeling super good. The sun is shining, so we are definitely there, and Madness are on the way, and they're performing at the In It Together Festival tonight.

Market is open tonight. It's staying open late. So there's street food, cocktails, live music and independent traders. There's Spider-Man at the Castle this weekend, tomorrow at Fonman Castle, if you fancy meeting Spider-Man, or indeed the kids do. At the over 30s daytime clubbing at Depot in Cardiff on Sunday. That's going to be a whole lot of fun. 80s, 90s and noughties. In It Together Festival is running all weekend. You've just heard Madness. They are headlining tonight, along with Natalie Imbruglia, who's going to be there too. There's loads. Snow Patrol, Anna Henderson on Sunday, and tomorrow at Rudimental. I believe the Entrance are there. Fats and Small are there. So many artists. So, yeah, you're going to have a fun time. Aberdare Festival is also happening at Aberdare Park the weekend. And, yeah, Circus Extreme, don't forget. That is in Cardiff as well, if you fancy going to the circus at the Cardiff City Stadium. And we've got Kiefer Sutherland at Live at Tramshed that tonight. And Choir of Man still on at the Wales Millennium Centre. Whatever you're doing this weekend, enjoy it. The sun will be shining, that's for sure, and the beach is always an option.

0: Lola Young. It's Messy. 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
0: Right then, so UK weather maps are lighting up red. Oh yes, 9 regions expected to smash through the 30 degree mark over the bank holiday weekend. So when I plan to go to my mother-in-law's, I should only take shorts and t-shirt, right? I'm not gonna need coats. But I always pack coats because I'm always like, just in case. But no, it really looks like this weekend, honestly, really high temperatures building every day, turning early summer into a full-on scorcher across much of the country. Honestly, it's really looking hot. It's amazing. Even in Wales, we're getting highs of 20. High 20s, low 30s even. Amazing. So we're looking for a song that is going to be your sunshine anthem this morning to really get us in that bank holiday gorgeous vibe. 07740938500. Let me know on the WhatsApp. That's 07740938500. And we will get one on before 9.
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25: Good morning. A fairly quiet start for the M4. Still no delays east or westbound. Approaches are busy, though. A470 down to Coryton Interchange. And for the 465 to Llandarcy at 43. It's also slow for Carmarthenshire and Llangennach on the A4138 Pontydolais Road as you make your way to Hendy and Llanelli at Junction 48. On the move for Swansea in the city centre, the usual delays for Gallatin are coping well on the A484. No delays for the Victoria Road roundabout. I'm Hannah Cox.
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Now, if you're looking for a brilliant way to keep the kids entertained, the whole family entertained, in fact, this half term, then you can make a day of it at Danarogof, the National Showcase Centre for Wales. The great thing about this is we're into a heat wave next week, and this might be one place that we need to go to keep cool. I tell you, because you're stepping underground, you're exploring three spectacular show caves, and you're coming face to face with prehistoric giants in one of the world's largest dinosaur parks. 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It's a full day, literally is a full day of adventure for everyone. If you head to showcaves.co.uk, then you can book yourself a trip online. 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You're squeezed now.

0: going to be hot, hot, hot. Oh, yes, it is. Highs reaching today, 24 degrees. It's Nation Wales. Good morning. Today we've got, oh my gosh, so much money that you could be winning later. Make me a
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0: Today is the actual day that you could win £500,000. We're talking £500,000. And you know, on Wednesday, we gave away £400,000, didn't we? To Shay in Glasgow, the welder, only 20, winning 400 grand. 500 grand is what you could be winning today. Yes, tonight. 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

0: Wales, good morning. How do you fancy getting involved and doing some walking for charity? Do you fancy it? Getting your trainers on. We've got Walk Wales, which you can do virtually in your own time throughout the month of June by completing 60 miles. Or you can do the walk on the day, which is the 6th of June. It's a Saturday, with none other than the ex-Wales rugby legend, James Hook, and a whole load of others who fancy joining it. I could be tempted. It's the Walk Wales event. It's in aid of Wales Air Ambulance. It's happening on Saturday, the 6th of June, from Oxwich to Mumbles. You couldn't ask for a lovelier route with some gorgeous views to take in on the way. And all the money that you help raise will ensure that Wales Air Ambulance can keep its helicopters in the air and, of course, its rapid response vehicles on the ground, on the road, which is hugely needed. 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
10: Good morning. No delays for the M4. It is busy for the A470 on approach to Coryton Interchange, though at Junction 32, and kind of fairly slow for the A469 at the Cedar Tree roundabout. Slow for the 465 to Llandossy at 43, and for Llangennach in Carmarthenshire for the A4138 Pontydelice Road to Hendy and Llanelli. Moving elsewhere, though, with no delays for Llanelli, Pembrybury Port for Carmarthenshire, Swansea on the move for the city centre for Gowerton, Gosynon and Lougher. I'm Hannah Cox.
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0: Nation Radio Wales, good morning. It's Friday and on the line is a lovely man called Gary who's decided to do a very long walk to raise money for Wales Air Ambulance. It's not just any old walk, is it, Gary? Tell us more. Where are you going from and to, and how long will it take you?
1: Basically, I left Amroth on Monday and I'm heading up to St Dogmell's in Cardigan. It's 186 miles. It's got more elevation than actually climbing Everest. And I hope to do it in 9 to 10 days.
0: Wow! So you walked from... What day did you set off again?
1: I walked Monday from Amroth. I did 26 miles Monday. I've done 16 miles yesterday. And today I'm hoping to do 22, all being well.
0: Oh my God! How are your feet feeling?
1: At the moment, touch wood, they're very good. My legs are good. Everything's all good. So, yeah, I'm not sleeping very well in the tent. We had rain and wind the last few nights. But it's all good. I'm positive at the moment. That's the main thing.
0: No, so you're sleeping in a tent and you're carrying this around on your back every single day. I mean, is it heavy? Have you packed light?
1: I've packed as light as I possibly can, but you've got to take provisions for like first aid kit, your toiletry kit, and sleep system, my cooking system. So I've got about 12 kg on my back. And then when I put food and water in, it goes up about another 2 kg.
0: Oh my goodness, I could never manage that. I mean, I don't know how to pack light. But the walking that you're doing, I mean, just in one day, I don't think I do that in a whole month. It's amazing what you're doing. And you're raising money for the Wales Air Ambulance. Why is that a close charity to your heart?
1: Well, it's a great cause, and it's a matter of life and death at times. It's a critical... You know, it's about getting to the scene as quick as possible. You know, we've got remote areas, especially in Pembrokeshire, where other emergency services can't get to, and they can get there ASAP. It's not just that. They can get to road accidents on motorways where the roads are blocked. And the thing is, we need to keep them in the air. And without the donations off the public, they can't get off the ground. You know, they came into Pembrokeshire 300-odd times last year, and it cost us thousands just to keep them in the air.
0: Yeah, you're right. You're right. They're hugely needed. You know, they were there for my sister when she absolutely needed her. I love the Wales Air Ambulance, everything that they do. And of course, we've got this walk with the Wales Air Ambulance that you can get involved in. And what you're doing now, Gary, is just absolutely incredible. And I hope you raise a huge amount of money. If people are listening now and they'd like to donate, how can they do that?
1: Well, basically, if they want to tag me on Facebook,

0: That is Taylor Swift. It's Nation Radio Wales. Good morning. Coming up after 9 o'clock, we have some treats in store. You can live in a love of a common. From Paul Young. From the heart of a family man. The Eurythmics. Up and start again. Rip it up and start again. Orange juice, but from what year? 077-4093-8500. WhatsApp me now and have a little guess. Nation Radio.
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15: The top stories this hour. We're being warned urgent action must be taken to prepare for worsening extreme weather events across Wales. There's been a massive rise in the amount of heatwaves, floods and wildfires across the country in the past year. The Climate Change Committee charities raising serious concerns over Wales's flood preparation. Sophie Vipond works for them. She says households need to be protected.
16: One in every seven property in Wales is at risk of flooding, with an additional 400 properties at risk from coastal erosion.
15: It's understood police are investigating Andrew Mountbatten Windsor over potential sex crimes. Officers are keen to speak to a woman who claims she was taken to his Windsor home for sexual purposes. They've already interviewed a number of people since his arrest 3 months ago on suspicion of misconduct in public office. He was later released under investigation. A farmer near Swansea says it's going to cost his business after fly tippers dumped 75 bags from a cannabis grow on his land. Rob Morgan sells Christmas trees from his farm in Gower, where workers discovered the illegally dumped rubbish on Monday night. South Wales Police have launched an investigation. Stands at Wembley will be temporarily renamed this weekend after four football fans who survived cardiac arrests. The takeover's inspired by the Every Minute Matters campaign, which has encouraged over 500,000 supporters to start learning CPR. The uptake's been welcomed by former Wales defender Tom Lockyer, who himself had to be resuscitated after collapsing during a Premier League game.
17: Power of the football community that over 500,000 people have stepped up and learned CPR, which is absolutely incredible, and I hope that none of them ever have to use it.
15: And Sam Fender's been named Songwriter of the Year at the Ivor Novello Awards. Judges praised his honest lyrics and social commentary.
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15: A fine day with plenty of sunshine across Wales. Highs of 24 degrees. That's the latest. I'm Tom Preece.
19: Well, Derby winner Shergar was stolen in this very year and a £2 million ransom was demanded. Do you remember the year in question? Now then, I've got the Eurythmics to play for you. St Paul Young as well, if you've got any idea what the year is this Friday morning. Then WhatsApp me, 07740 938 500. Let me know on the WhatsApp.

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0: May

Eurythmics and Right By Your Side, and sounding great in the sunshine, that one, the Eurythmics. It does. Plus, it always reminds me of a holiday of mine, so I always think sunny weather. Richie Pugh, the rugby player and coach, was actually born in this particular year, did you know? Also, James Collins, the Welsh footballer, was also born in this very year. And Ridian Roberts, the singer. Do you remember him from The X Factor? Yes. And I met him many years ago. I wonder what he's doing now. Was also born in this year. 07740 938 500.

orange juice and rip it up. It's the golden hour on Nation Wales, but from what year? Oh, if you know, 0774093850. Now, in this very year, we're off down to Sunhill for the first time. Do you remember the bill?

0: It was good, The Bill. I remember watching it, not in this very year. I mean, I was only a baby. 07740938500 if you've got any idea what year we're talking about, what year The Bill appeared on our screens. Coming up, Big Country and Joan Armatrading too. Nation
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Nation, Radio Wales, thank you for choosing us. It's the golden hour, and this year topping up the tank average to around 40 to 45 pence per litre. Not a patch on what it is now, eh? The Mary Jane Girls on Nation Wales.

0: made its debut in this very year on the telly. 07740938500. Let me know on the WhatsApp. I can tell you, just 17, the magazine hit the shelves of news agents in this very year. Do you remember it?
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0: Friday morning and a whole hour of songs, but from what year? 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
0: Well, good morning, Angela, it says here. We're all working hard, thinking it's 1983. Long weekend, cannot wait. Hello to Rowena and to Andrew, who go with 1983 this morning. Morning, Angela. Can you give a big shout out to Nash, to the Nash family, who are travelling with the, the Newbridge Warriors rugby team for a weekend of fun in Tenby. When you're with a rugby team, it's always going to be a weekend of fun. You are going to have an absolute blast, and the weather's going to be great for you as well. Enjoy, and good luck, by the way, if you're playing, or hopefully you're with the winning team, right? Hello to John. Also to Kerry, who thinks it was a great year for music. Absolutely, 1983. To Kevin, to Stu, going with 1983 this morning. Good morning, Ange. The year's 1983. That's from Jugs the Brickie, working in Llanelli. Thank you very much, you little superstar. Have yourself a lush weekend, bank holiday weekend in store, and the weather's going to be hot, hot, hot. I'm just actually messaging you back. Have a lush weekend. The year was indeed, well, I will reveal before 10, but I think you're pretty much there, Debs.

0: 83, the year in question. For Loving Your 80s, stay with us. The Nation 80s Takeover happening from midday today, with tunes in there from Kylie Minogue. Oh, yeah, and a whole lot more. Have you seen the Kylie documentary on Netflix? Well, it's there for you to watch all weekend long. Have a fabulous bank holiday weekend, and I'll see you Tuesday morning. Mark Franklin is next. Enjoy.
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13: The top stories this hour. As a damning report says, Wales is grossly ill-prepared for a climate emergency. We're hearing how that's putting thousands of lives at risk. Charities are warning urgent actions needed to prepare for extreme weather events in the future. Sophie Vipond from the Climate Change Committee says Wales's disused coal tips could be affected by more landslides. She says without action, the consequences could be fatal.
14: Almost 3,000 tips across Wales, 368 currently classified as posing a potential threat to public safety. We have proposed that government sets a target that by 2035, all mining tips should be assessed.
13: Detectives investigating Andrew Mountbatten Windsor will consider allegations of sexual misconduct in their inquiries. It's understood they want to speak to a woman who claims she was taken to the former prince's home in Windsor for sexual purposes. He remains under investigation for misconduct in public office and strongly denies wrongdoing. A farmer near Swansea says it'll cost his business after fly tippers dumped 75 bags from a cannabis grow on his land. Rob Morgan sells Christmas trees from his farm in Gower, where workers discovered the illegally dumped rubbish on Monday night. South Wales police have launched an investigation. Now, football fans will have a stand temporarily named after them at Wembley during this weekend's playoff finals. It's to highlight the stories of supporters whose lives have been saved thanks to the response of somebody with knowledge of CPR. Wales defender Tom Lockyer suffered a cardiac arrest during a game. He received immediate medical care.
0: Sadly, for so many, that's just not the case. Your chance of surviving an out-of-hospital cardiac arrest are less than 1 in 10.
13: And Sam Fender's been named Songwriter of the Year at the Ivan Novello Awards. Judges praised his honest lyrics and social commentary.
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13: A fine day with plenty of sunshine across Wales. Highs of 24 degrees. That's the latest. I'm Tom Preece.
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16: Hello, good morning, Angela. Thank you so much. Have a lovely bank holiday weekend. I'm Mark Franklin. Hope you're having a really good Friday. Let's get on Jason DeRoy.

Welcome to Nation Radio Wales. Hello, Liam in Swansea. He says, morning, just clock watching in the office today. Counting down the minutes until the bank holiday weekend. Can I please get a shout out for the team at Apex Logistics? We need some energy to get us to 5 p.m. Thanks for your message, Liam. Here's Ella Langley, some country pop on Nation. It's called Choosing Texas.

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0: Morning, Hannah in Cardiff. Thank you for your WhatsApp into Nation Radio Wales. She says, happy Friday. About to do the big weekly shop, and I almost guarantee the Newport Road is already going to be chaos. Wish me luck. I wish you the very best and have a great bank holiday weekend. Here's Lewis Capaldi on Nation. It's Before You Go.
1: I feel by the wayside, like everyone else. I hate you, I hate you, I hate you, but I was just kidding myself. 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

0: 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Thank you for making us a part of it.
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0: How do you fancy walking Wales with ex-Wales rugby legend James Hook? If so, get your walking shoes ready and take part in this year's Walk Wales event in aid of Wales Air Ambulance. It's happening on Saturday, 6th of June, and you're going to be walking 10 miles from Oxwich to the Mumbles. A lovely route as well. Picturesque views, beautiful. Now, if the terrain isn't for you, or if you can't make it on the day, but you still want to get involved, you can. You can take part in the Walk Wales Virtual Challenge by completing 60 miles during the month of June. All the money raised will ensure that Wales Air Ambulance can keep its helicopters in the air and its rapid response vehicles on the road. If you would like to find out more and how you can get involved, head to our website. 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I'm Mark Franklin. Music on the way in a second from Mariah Carey.
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0: Nation Radio Wales playing that brilliant collaboration between Niall Horan and Miles Smith. The song is called Drive Safe. The time is almost 11. News headlines on the way, and then, oh, what a treat I've got lined up for you. An early 90s club banger is on the way.
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14: 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She booked a guided tour on Get Your Guide. 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And Lark didn't make Jen swap flip-flops for flippers on a Maltese Sea Caves tour. That's right, Get Your Guide strikes again. 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
15: The top stories this hour. We're being warned urgent action must be taken to prepare for worsening extreme weather events across Wales. There's been a massive rise in the amount of heat waves, floods and wildfires across the country in the past year. The Climate Change Committee charities raising serious concerns over Wales's flood preparation. Sophie Vipond works for them. She says households need to be protected.
16: One in every seven property in Wales is at risk of flooding, with an additional 400 properties at risk from coastal erosion.
15: It's understood police are investigating Andrew Mountbatten Windsor over potential sex crimes. Officers are keen to speak to a woman who claims she was taken to his Windsor home for sexual purposes. They've already interviewed a number of people since his arrest 3 months ago on suspicion of misconduct in public office. He was later released under investigation. A farmer near Swansea says it's going to cost his business after fly tippers dumped 75 bags from a cannabis grow on his land. Rob Morgan sells Christmas trees from his farm in Gower, where workers discovered the illegally dumped rubbish on Monday night. South Wales Police have launched an investigation. Stands at Wembley will be temporarily renamed this weekend after four football fans who survived cardiac arrests.
3: The takeover is inspired by the Every Minute Matters campaign, which has encouraged over 500,000 supporters to start learning CPR. The uptake's been welcomed by former Wales defender Tom Lockyer, who himself had to be resuscitated after collapsing during a Premier League game.
17: Power of the football community that over 500,000 people have stepped up and learned CPR, which is absolutely incredible, and I hope that none of them ever have to use it.
3: And Sam Fender's been named Songwriter of the Year at the Ivor Novello Awards. Judges praised his honest lyrics and social commentary.
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3: A fine day with plenty of sunshine across Wales. Highs of 24 degrees. That's the latest. I'm Tom Preece.
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6: Morning, happy Friday. The bank holiday weekend is almost here. I'm Mark Franklin. Let's get on that club banger from the early 90s that I was talking about earlier.
18: Nation.

Nation Radio Wales. Oliver in Tenby says, hello, stuck in the van doing deliveries around Pembrokeshire. The sun is out. It looks beautiful. Loving the tunes this morning. Keep them coming. Can you please get on, Olivia?

0: So as we head into another bank holiday weekend here at Nation Radio Wales across Saturday, Sunday and Monday, it is our band holiday weekend. We're going to be playing you some great songs by some of the biggest artists in the world. Looking forward to that very much.
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0: So half term is next week. If you are looking for a brilliant way to keep the family entertained, then why not make a day of it at Danarogoff Showcaves, the National Showcase Centre for Wales. 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

0: Megan's in Aberystwyth. Thank you for having Nation Radio Wales on. She says, morning, pulling a double shift at the cafe today, so a shout out would really keep me going. Have a fab bank holiday weekend. Thank you. You too. She also says, can you play anything by Ed Sheeran, please? He is my fave. Not a problem. Megan, for you and anyone else who is a fan, this is Shivers.
1: I've

0: Welcome to Nation Radio Wales. So, you know, it's the Eurovision Song Contest last Saturday, and our entry was by Look Mum, No Computer with Eins, Zwei, Drei, and we came last with 1 point. Well, proving that the guy has a sense of humour, he is now selling T-shirts that says on the front, Look Mum, No Points.
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0: I guess if you are bottom of the leaderboard at the Eurovision, you've got to own it, haven't you? You have to totally own it. And, well, let's face it, with that, he really has. Mega May is getting even bigger. Today, £500,000 must be won. 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
1: New song from Olivia Rodrigo on Nation Radio Wales, that is Drop Dead. So the bank holiday weekend is almost here, and if you didn't know already, today is National Beer Garden Day. The weather is lovely. Come on, put all three together. You know you want to. Right, it's almost 12. News headlines on the way, and then an hour of 80s tunes as we do the Nation 80s Takeover.
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12: Right, home from work. 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
12: 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Done. 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
15: The top stories this hour. As a damning report says, Wales is grossly ill-prepared for a climate emergency. We're hearing how that's putting thousands of lives at risk. Charities are warning urgent actions needed to prepare for extreme weather events in the future. Sophie Vipond from the Climate Change Committee says Wales's disused coal tips could be affected by more landslides. She says without action, the consequences could be fatal.
16: 3,000 tips across Wales. 368 are currently classified as posing a potential threat to public safety. We have proposed that government set the target that by 2035, all mining tips should be assessed.
15: Detectives investigating Andrew Mountbatten Windsor will consider allegations of sexual misconduct in their inquiries. It's understood they want to speak to a woman who claims she was taken to the former prince's home in Windsor for sexual purposes. He remains under investigation for misconduct in public office and strongly denies wrongdoing. A farmer near Swansea says it'll cost his business after fly tippers dumped 75 bags from a cannabis grow on his land. Rob Morgan sells Christmas trees from his farm in Gower, where workers discovered the illegally dumped rubbish on Monday night. South Wales Police have launched an investigation. Now, football fans will have a stand temporarily named after them at Wembley during this weekend's playoff finals. It's to highlight the stories of supporters whose lives have been saved thanks to the response of somebody with knowledge of CPR. Wales defender Tom Lockyer suffered a cardiac arrest during a game. He received immediate medical care.
17: Sadly, for so many, that's just not the case. Your chance of surviving an out-of-hospital cardiac arrest are less than 1 in 10.
15: And Sam Fender's been named Songwriter of the Year at the Ivor Novello Awards. Judges praised his honest lyrics and social commentary.
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15: A fine day with plenty of sunshine across Wales, highs of 24 degrees. That's the latest. I'm Tom Preece.
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11: Hello, good afternoon. I'm Mark Franklin, just gone 12. Let's start today's takeover with the choice of Rachel Incombran. 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

It's Nation Radio Wales. Chloe in Newport says, our office printer has decided to strike on a Friday of all days. There were four of us earlier staring at it like it's a bomb about to go off. Send help and a shout out for the IT team. Thank you for your message and thank you for asking for Level 42. For you, that was Running in the Family. Have you seen the Kylie documentary that's currently on Netflix? Started to watch it, really enjoying it. For you, if you are a fan, this is Hand on Your Heart.

0: Nation Radio Wales, Ryan in Bangor says, I saw the Michael Jackson biopic at the weekend. It was absolutely fantastic. I can't stop listening to his music. Can you play me one of his big hits from the 80s, please? For you, that was Smooth Criminal. Hello, I'm Mark Franklin. Up next, we head to Merthyr Tydfil and say hello to Emma, who's counting down the minutes until 4. Camping gear is already packed in the boot, heading straight to the Brecon Beacons the second emails are closed. Wow, have a great weekend. For you next, Alison Moyet.
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Human League on Nation Radio Wales. That is Mirrorman on today's Nation 80s Takeover, chosen by James in Neath, who says the bank holiday weekend officially starts at 1 o'clock for me. Heading straight to the pub for a cold pint. Shout out to everyone who's escaping early today. James, have a great weekend. Tom in Caerphilly says, I'm working this bank holiday weekend. Please feel sorry for me and play me a song I've not heard for ages. Sure, here's Can You Handle It?

0: for Lewis in Ebervale on today's Nation 80s Takeover at Nation Radio Wales, Mad World by Tears for Fears. Charlotte in Portalbert says, can't wait till 5 o'clock. I'm putting the out of office on. It'll be the best feeling ever because not only is it a bank holiday weekend, me and the girlies are off tomorrow to Tenerife for a week. Wow, have a fab time. I love Tenerife. Such a great place. You are going to have a great time. For you, in a second, as requested, I will get on that classic signature song by Tina Turner. Nation
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I'm Mark Franklin. Have a brilliant bank holiday weekend. I hope you have fun. Enjoy the weather. It's going to be absolutely lovely. Up next here on Nation, we'll get your news headlines sorted for one, then Tony Shepherd's here. Hits on the way from Alex Warren and also Bruno Mars.

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12: The top stories this hour. We're being warned urgent action must be taken to prepare for worsening extreme weather events across Wales. There's been a massive rise in the amount of heat waves, floods and wildfires across the country in the past year. The Climate Change Committee charities raising serious concerns over Wales's flood preparation. Sophie Vipond works for them. She says households need to be protected.
13: One in every seven property in Wales is at risk of flooding, with an additional 400 properties at risk from coastal erosion.
12: It's understood police are investigating Andrew Mountbatten Windsor over potential sex crimes. Officers are keen to speak to a woman who claims she was taken to his Windsor home for sexual purposes. They've already interviewed a number of people since his arrest 3 months ago on suspicion of misconduct in public office. He was later released under investigation. A farmer near Swansea says it's going to cost his business after fly tippers dumped 75 bags from a cannabis grow on his land. Rob Morgan sells Christmas trees from his farm in Gower, where workers discovered the illegally dumped rubbish on Monday night. South Wales Police have launched an investigation. Stands at Wembley will be temporarily renamed this weekend after four football fans who survived cardiac arrests. The takeover's inspired by the Every Minute Matters campaign, which has encouraged over 500,000 supporters to start learning CPR. The uptake's been welcomed by former Wales defender Tom Lockyer, who himself had to be resuscitated after collapsing during a Premier League game.
14: Power of the football community that over 500,000 people have stepped up and learned CPR, which is absolutely incredible, and I hope that none of them ever have to use it.
12: And Sam Fender's been named Songwriter of the Year at the Ivan Novello Awards. Judges praised his honest lyrics and social commentary.
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12: A fine day with plenty of sunshine across Wales. Highs of 24 degrees. That's the latest. I'm Tom Preece.
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This next guy rose to fame as a founding member of the TikTok collective Hype House. He's transitioned into a global star, and he's done hugely well. This is Alex Warren, and this is Ordinary at Nation. They say

0: Texas. I don't want to love her. 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

Danny Wilson, Mary's Prayer on Nation. With Wimbledon just around the corner, tennis champion Novak Djokovic celebrating his birthday today. Also supermodel Naomi Campbell. So you're in great company if you're celebrating today. Here's Dua Lipa. It's Levitating at Nation.

0: This is Nation Radio Wales and I'm Tony Shepherd, and Circus Extreme presents Rock It Out in Cardiff at the moment. It's at Cardiff City FC Stadium until Sunday the 31st of May. It's a thrilling fusion of live rock music and world-class circus stunts. Its music really does go well with some of the death-defying stunts that they do there inside that huge big top. If you fancy getting hold of your tickets, they are going fast, so don't miss out. Just head over to circusextreme.co.uk and that's where you can find out all the info.
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0: Ophelia. Taylor Swift and the Fate of Ophelia on Nation Radio. Let's get you back to the 90s for some great Friday afternoon 90s action right after your headlines for 2 o'clock next. 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They're both coming up as we get you back to the 90s next. 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
9: The top stories this hour. A retrial will now be needed in the case of two prisoners accused of murdering the Welsh paedophile singer Ian Watkins in prison. It's after the jury was discharged for legal reasons. Our chief reporter Katie Lyons has the latest.
10: Yeah, for the last few weeks, the jury's heard evidence at Leeds Crown Court after the paedophile lost profits frontman was allegedly murdered in Wakefield Prison. The court heard how the disgraced singer was stabbed to death by 25-year-old Rico Goodell in his cell. The jury also heard how Goodell handed a makeshift knife to fellow inmate 44-year-old Samuel Dodsworth, who got rid of it. The jury have been deliberating for the last few days, but they've now been told to go home by the judge in the case. It means the case is heading for a retrial.
9: It's understood detectives investigating Andrew Mountbatten Windsor will consider allegations of sexual misconduct. The King's brother has always denied any wrongdoing. We're being warned urgent action must be taken to prepare for worsening extreme weather events across Wales. The Climate Change Committee charity is raising serious concerns over the country's flood preparation. Here's Rural Resilience Minister Claire Griffiths.
11: And there is a recognition that, you know, we could be mixing concrete for the rest of our lives to try and mitigate the risk of flooding. And whilst that does, of course, have an important part to play in certain catchment areas, we need to be looking at nature-based solutions.
9: A takeaway in Swansea has been shut down after food hygiene inspectors found a serious rat infestation. Clydach Tandoori is to close immediately after being called a significant risk to public health. Inspectors found a dead rodent and large amounts of droppings at the Indian takeaway on Hebron Road, describing the premises as filthy. And the Football Association of Wales has confirmed that Cymru Women's head coach Rhianne Wilkinson has signed a two-year contract extension. The Canadian will now lead the side to the Euros in 2029.
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9: A hot and sunny day with plenty of sunshine across South Wales. Highs of 25 degrees. That's the latest. I'm Jessica Payne.
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13: 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I'm Tony Shepherd. We've got more of the best variety of 90s kicking off right now with some true

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0: On Nation Radio, the best variety of 90s here with me, Tony Shepherd. I've got an Oasis track, I think probably Noel and Liam Gallagher still celebrating right now after Man City lifted that FA Cup trophy. That's on the way in just a moment for you, and a bit of 90s dance action as well.
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you in the mood for the weekend. Baby D, Let Me Be Your Fantasy, rounding off this afternoon's Back to the 90s. I'm Tony Shepherd. Give me 10 minutes or so and it could be your Friday today. It could be big money heading to you. I've got all the info coming up. Meantime, here's Ray and Where's My Husband? The Nation.

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19: I know you moved on to someone new. 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

Okay. 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I thought you didn't know where my last name, but that changed. 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Think of

0: The life and soul of any party. It's Lizzo and About Damn Time on Nation Radio. Thanks for having us on this afternoon. Tony Shepherd here with you. Let's get you up to speed with your top stories for 3 o'clock, the local headlines and everything going on around the country and around the world, and then more of the best variety of hits for your Friday afternoon.
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4: The top stories this hour. A retrial will now be needed in the case of two prisoners accused of murdering the paedophile Welsh singer Ian Watkins in prison. It's after the jury was discharged for legal reasons. Our chief reporter Katie Lyons has the latest.
5: Yeah, for the last few weeks, the jury's heard evidence at Leeds Crown Court after the paedophile lost profits frontman was allegedly murdered in Wakefield Prison. The court heard how the disgraced singer was stabbed to death by 25-year-old Rico Goodell in his cell. The jury also heard how Goodell handed a makeshift knife to fellow inmate, 44-year-old Samuel Dodsworth, who got rid of it. The jury have been deliberating for the last few days, but they've now been told to go home by the judge in the case. It means the case is heading for a retrial.
4: We're being warned urgent action must be taken to prepare for worsening extreme weather events across Wales. There's been a huge rise in the amount of heat waves, floods and wildfires. The Climate Change Committee charity is raising serious concerns over the country's flood preparation. Here's Rural Resilience Minister Claire Griffith.
6: We know that drought is going to be an increased problem in future. That's going to impact farming. We know that flooding with, you know, productive land stood underwater for weeks, maybe months on end, is not good for farming. So it's a challenge that needs to be met by wider society. But obviously, you know, the farming sector has a key part to play.
4: Passengers heading to and from Bristol this weekend are being warned of long delays. Great Western Railway says it's to close the Severn Tunnel for significant upgrades. A takeaway in Swansea has been shut down after food hygiene inspectors found a serious rat infestation. Clydach Tandoori is set to close immediately. Inspectors found a dead rodent at the Indian takeaway on Hebron Road, describing the premises as filthy. And the Football Association of Wales has confirmed that Cymru Women's head coach Rhian Wilkinson has signed a two-year contract extension. The Canadian will now lead the side through the Euros in 2029.
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4: A hot and sunny day with plenty of sunshine across South Wales. Highs of 25 degrees. That's the latest. I'm Jessica Payne.
8: Hang on in there. We'll soon be at the weekend and I'll get you just a little closer to it. Tony Shepherd here with you on Nation Radio. Hope you're well this afternoon. Wet, wet, wet in just the Mo and Lightning Seeds.

Marty Pellow and Co. Wet, Wet, Wet and Sweet Little Mystery on Nation Radio. Tony Shepherd with you. 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Have us on throughout the house. We provide the best variety of hits and hopefully it'll be a fantastic amount of money heading to your bank account. Give you 10 minutes or so. Everything you need to know about this afternoon's chance for you to win. Meantime, it's Somber and this is Homewrecker.

0: 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It's Nation Radio. Tony Shepherd here. 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
1: Olivia Rodrigo, Good For You on Nation Radio. Tony Shepherd here, so let's get the old school run underway. Great couple of old school run classics with a song which comes with its own dance, courtesy of Beyonce, in just a moment. Right after this, Tom Jones famously covering this back in 1988 with a collaboration with Art of Noise. This is Kiss and Nation.

0: It's Smash, Beyonce, Single Ladies on Nation Radio's Old School Run. And before that, we were back with The Art of Noise and Tom Jones with that great little cover of that Prince staple, Kiss, on Nation's Old School Run. Let's get you up to date with your latest travel news and then more great music for your Friday afternoon with an 80s classic on the way. Nation
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20: Good afternoon, I'm Jules Buckley. Major queues from Margam towards Swansea on the westbound side of the M4. There's a lane out past 44 Llansamlet, a collision there. The queue's patchy back to Margam at 38. And anywhere from the Prince of Wales Bridge westbound into Wales, you'll see patchy queues on the westbound side of the M4. It's queuing towards Carmarthen westbound for the A48. Very slow at the moment, away from Nanticouse and away from Cardiff. Queuing north past Leckwith up to Carverhouse Cross. Very slow for the A4232.
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0: Have a lovely rest of your Friday. Stay tuned. Lee Jones has all the details of how you could be winning big time after 5 p.m. this afternoon. Keep it here at Nation Radio Wales. 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

0: The top stories this hour. The jury in the trial of two prisoners accused of murdering the paedophile Lost Prophets frontman Ian Watkins has been discharged for legal reasons. The disgraced Welsh singer was stabbed to death at HMP Wakefield last October, where he was serving a 29-year sentence for child sex offences. The case will be retried. Drivers are being told to brace for long delays as the bank holiday weekend begins, with the AA predicting over 23 million car journeys nationwide. The M4 is expected to be one of the busiest routes in the country. Rail passengers will also face disruption as Great Western Railway closes the Severn Tunnel for upgrades. James Davis is from the network.
1: You have the option of travelling by a diversionary route, which will take you through Gloucester to South Wales, or via replacement bus services.
0: New guidance has been approved, meaning single-sex spaces like toilets and changing rooms must be used based on biological sex. The Equalities Watchdog says trans people should be offered somewhere gender-neutral instead. The first openly gay darts referee, Hugh Ware, who's from Barry, has been telling us it's time to take a step back.
2: I've had people in darts say to me, wasn't it dreadful how we used to treat gay people? And I just want to say back, yeah, well, look at the way we're treating trans people today. What about the emotional and mental perception that transgender people have in the world? When does that become valid in the conversation?
0: A takeaway in Swansea has been shut down after food hygiene inspectors found a serious rat infestation. Clydach Tandoori is set to close immediately. Inspectors found a dead rodent at the Indian takeaway on Hebron Road, describing the premises as filthy. And a mum from South Wales has begun a gruelling trek up Ben Nevis today, carrying 281 hand-knitted kidneys to raise awareness for the Welsh transplant waiting list. Carolyn Thomas is hiking the three biggest peaks in Wales, Scotland and England to raise awareness of her son with chronic kidney disease.
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0: A hot and sunny day with plenty of sunshine across South Wales. Highs of 25 degrees. That's the latest. I'm Jessica Payne.
5: Thank you, good afternoon, happy Friday, welcome to the start of the bank holiday weekend. Let's get the tunes on for the Backstreet Boys after Cool and the Gang.

Backstreet Boys, As Long As You Love Me on Nation Radio. It is Lee here. Friday, the start of the bank holiday weekend. And of course, the In It Together Festival in Margam started yesterday. Maybe you're off there across the course of the weekend. Maybe you're off to buy some buns. I can guarantee they'll be selling out across the whole of anywhere, really. All the shops will be empty. You know it. Sausages, buns, and of course, fans as well. It's going to be a hot weekend. But let's get the tunes on. Tracy Ullman's coming up. This is Niall on Nation.

0: Actress, comedian and 80s pop star Tracey Ullman on Nation Radio. It is Lee here, getting you through your Friday into the long, hot bank holiday weekend, which we are so very excited about for sure. Don't forget the happy hour is coming up later on tonight after 7 o'clock if you're still with us. If you're not stuck in traffic somewhere, or maybe you are stuck in traffic, or maybe got a late shift planned, get us on for the happy hour after 7 on Nation Radio. Right, Blondie coming up, and a look at the roads too.
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20: One lane blocked and very slow traffic on the westbound side of the M4 near Swansea because of an earlier accident at junction 44 for Llansamlet. The queues back towards Margam at 38. Also looking very slow westbound on the M4 near Newport, just heading down towards the Bringlas tunnels. Westbound A465, that's busier than normal down towards junction 43 of the M4 at Llandowsey. And slow once again in Cardiff westbound on the A48 Western Avenue between the Gabalva Interchange and Llandaff. That's the latest.
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0: Afternoon, Fleetwood Mac everywhere. This is Nation Radio and it's Lee here. Friday, the bank holiday weekend kicking off in style, and I am very excited about it, let me tell you. Although this time last week we were getting excited about something else, weren't we? Eurovision. How quick has that week gone? Right, travel is coming up in a mo, and I'll get you some Jennifer Lopez too.
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2: Starting in Monmouthshire, Abergavenny, the westbound A40. Got a lane closed and slow traffic because of an accident just before the A465 at the Hardwick roundabout. Westbound M4 near Newport to delays of 30 minutes at the moment, heading towards the Bringlass tunnels before junction 26. And still looking slow on the westbound side at near Swansea because of an earlier accident at junction 44 for Llansamlet. The queue's back to Margam at junction 38. Westbound A465 also queuing towards junction 43. That's the latest.
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23: The top stories this hour. The jury in the trial of two prisoners accused of murdering the paedophile Lost Prophets frontman Ian Watkins has been discharged for legal reasons. The disgraced Welsh singer was stabbed to death at HMP Wakefield last October, where he was serving a 29-year sentence for child sex offences. The case will be retried. Drivers in Wales are being warned of major delays as the bank holiday getaway starts, with the AA expecting over 23 million trips across the country. The M4 is being flagged as a hotspot for heavy traffic, and rail users could face holdups too, as Great Western Railway shuts the seven

0: tunnel for essential upgrades. James Davis is from the Rail Network.
1: If you're travelling between Newport and Bristol, bear in mind that some of that journey could be with by replacement bus or by a longer train journey via Gloucester. So please do plan in advance. Check your journey before you travel.
0: New guidance means single-sex spaces like toilets and changing rooms must now be used according to biological sex. The Equalities Watchdog says trans people should be provided with a gender-neutral option. Hugh Ware, who's the first openly gay darts referee and from Barry, says it's time to rethink the approach.
2: OK, we can talk about biology as much as we like, but what about the emotional a mental perception that transgender people have in the world? When does that become valid in the conversation? Because at the moment, that's not.
0: A Swansea takeaway has been forced to close after inspectors found evidence of a major rat infestation. Clizach Tandoori on Hebron Road was shut down straight away following the discovery of a dead rodent and filthy conditions. And a South Wales mum is hiking up Ben Nevis today carrying nearly 300 hand-knitted kidneys to highlight the Welsh transplant waiting list. Carolyn Thomas is hiking the tallest mountains in Scotland, England and Wales to raise awareness for her son who lives with chronic kidney disease.
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0: A hot and sunny day with plenty of sunshine across South Wales. Highs of 25 degrees. That's the latest. I'm Jessica Payne. Nation
5: Radio. Hello, you. Just gone 5 o'clock. It is Nation Radio, and I've got some Kenny Loggins on the way. Which one will it be, though? You'll hear it after this from Jade. Don't walk away.

Kenny Loggins, Footloose on Nation Radio Wales. Yes, obviously, of course, it's from that movie. This man known as the king of the movie soundtrack, but he's been involved in Caddyshack, so many other movies like Top Gun, you know, Danger Zone, Playing with the Boys, Caddyshack 2, okay, not as popular, but nevertheless, the king of the movie soundtrack for sure, Kenny Loggins on Nation Radio Wales. So hope you're having a good Friday. I think he was in Tig and the movie as well, or some of his music was anyway. Yeah, not entirely recognised for that, for sure. Right, Bruce Bornsby and the Range on the way for you in a minute. We'll

0: Even when you're sniffling with the hay fever and the colds this afternoon, if you're anything like me today, then you still appreciate and love the vibes on Nation Radio. Bruce Hornsby and The Range and The Way It Is. Right, travel is coming up for you in a moment. Keep us on for that. Katy Perry to play for you as well.
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1: Starting in Monmouthshire, the westbound A40 at Abergavenny got a lane closed in slow traffic because of an accident just before the A465 at the Hardwick roundabout. M4, very slow westbound near Swansea down towards Ernest Morgan at Junction 45. The queue's back towards Port Talbot. Also queuing on the westbound side of the M4 near Newport, just heading down towards the Bryngelass tunnels. Busy in Cardiff for the westbound A48 Western Avenue between the Gabalva interchange and the Llandaff lights. That's the latest.
0: Travel
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0: Hey, happy hot Friday across Wales for a lot of us today. Some hazy sunshine across some areas. Bit of showers still lingering around maybe, but look, it's going to be a good bank holiday weekend across Wales. Travel's coming up in a moment if you're doing the bank holiday getaway already, and I will get you some Barry White.
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25: So delays of about 30 minutes on the westbound side of the M4 near Newport towards the Bryngelas tunnels, and very slow too westbound around Junction 43 for Llandarcy. Elsewhere in Monmouthshire, Abergavenny, the westbound A40 got a lane closed and slow traffic because of an accident just before the A465 at the Hardwick roundabout. At Tredegar, the Georgetown Hill, that's closed in both directions for an accident between Ladysmith Terrace and Roberts Terrace, and still looking slow in Cardiff for the westbound A48 Western Avenue between the Cabalva Interchange and Llandaff Heights. That's the latest.
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0: Don't Get Me Wrong, Pretenders on Nation Radio. 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Gemma Atkinson is making that phone call.
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3: Right, I'm about to make today's huge Make Me a Winner call. 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
4: Hello?
3: Hello! Thank goodness you've answered. It's Gemma Atkinson calling here.
4: Hi.
3: Hi. Would you have any idea why I might be calling?
4: Yeah, I think so, but I'm not 100% sure, sorry. Sorry, I've just woken up, I work nights.
3: Oh, well, you say you work nights. You might not have to work for a long time, my friend. Congratulations, you've just won £500,000.
4: You're kidding?
3: No. £500,000. Tax-free. And it's going to be in your account tonight, so you'll have it for the bank holiday weekend.
4: Well,
3: so it was worth it was worth waking up for after your night shift.
4: Yeah, definitely. Yeah.
3: Fabulous. What's your name?
4: Lee.
3: Lee. And what do you do on the night shift, Lee?
4: I work in retail.
3: Ah, okay. So Lee, why did you enter the competition?
4: I just thought I'd give it a try. It's on the radio when I'm at work. Worth a try, isn't it?
3: Yeah. Well, in your case, definitely, it's paid off. And what are you thinking of spending it on? Did you have any plans in mind, like what you would do with it if you won?
4: Well, yeah, I'd probably go on holiday. But I hadn't really thought it through because, to be honest, I didn't expect to win it.
3: I'm just glad you woke up in time.
4: Yeah, so am I.
3: And who's the first person you're going to tell?
4: Probably my mum.
3: Oh, that's lovely. And bank holiday weekend plans, what were they going to be and what are they now going to be?
4: I wasn't going to be working on bank holiday Monday anyway, but yeah, I'll definitely have better plans now. I was actually thinking this morning I'd never win anything.
3: Oh, well, you can put in your diary on Friday the 22nd of May 2026, you got £500,000, so you won a lot on this day.
4: Brilliant, thanks a lot.
3: Oh, congratulations to Lee. I think he's still a bit knackered, bless him. And thanks to Tesco Club Card, you can play Make Me a Winner next Thursday between 2 and 3pm as we're giving 5 additional winners a £1,000 gift card to enjoy travel, dining or family fun, plus another £1,000 to spend at Tesco. 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

0: £500,000 flies into somebody's bank account on a Friday afternoon. 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
4: The top stories this hour. The jury in the trial of two prisoners accused of murdering the paedophile Lost Prophets frontman Ian Watkins has been discharged for legal reasons. The disgraced Welsh singer was stabbed to death at HMP Wakefield last October, where he was serving a 29-year sentence for child sex offences. The case will be retried. Drivers are being told to brace for long delays as the bank holiday weekend begins, with the AA predicting over 23 million car journeys nationwide. The M4 is expected to be one of the busiest routes in the country. Rail passengers will also face disruption as Great Western Railway closes the Severn Tunnel for upgrades. James Davis is from the network.
5: You have the option of travelling via a diversionary route, which will take you through Gloucester to South Wales, or via replacement bus services.
4: New guidance has been approved, meaning single-sex spaces like toilets and changing rooms must be used based on biological sex. The Equalities Watchdog says trans people should be offered somewhere gender-neutral instead. The first openly gay darts referee, Hugh Ware, who's from Barry, has been telling us it's time to take a step back.
6: I've had people in darts say to me, wasn't it dreadful how we used to treat gay people? And I just want to say back, yeah, well, look at the way we're treating trans people today. What about the emotional and mental perception that transgender people have in the world? When does that become valid in the conversation?
4: A takeaway in Swansea's been shut down after food hygiene inspectors found a serious rat infestation. Clydach Tandoori is set to close immediately. Inspectors found a dead rodent at the Indian takeaway on Hebron Road, describing the premises as filthy. And a mum from South Wales has begun a gruelling trek up Ben Nevis today, carrying 281 hand-knitted kidneys to raise awareness for the Welsh transplant waiting list. Carolyn Thomas is hiking the three biggest peaks in Wales, Scotland and England to raise awareness of her son with chronic kidney disease.
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4: A hot and sunny day with plenty of sunshine across South Wales. Highs of 25 degrees. That's the latest. I'm Jessica Payne. Nation
8: 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A little after 6 o'clock, beautiful south on the way for you soon on Nation. It is Lee here getting you home across Wales on Friday, Bank Holiday Friday, and we'll start with Phil Collins and Phil

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Lee here, Bank Holiday Friday. What are your weekend plans, please? Get on the Nation Radio Wales Facebook page and let me know on there. Slide into the old DMs, and of course, you've got the happy hour coming up from 7 o'clock. Your shouts on the radio. Right, Nick Kershaw's big 80s tune coming up for you. One of his big 80s tunes, anyway. I'll get that on after Olivia Dean on Nation.

0: Nick Kershaw, who brought us some very distinct and recognisable 80s hits. Wouldn't It Be Good, Wide Boy, The Riddle, of course, and this on Nation Radio. Right, Friday, come on, let's get some good news for you.
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0: 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Yes, £750,000. Sounds incredible, doesn't it? But that is what is up for offer right now. And the lines will close on Friday, the 29th of May. 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
23: We've got slow traffic on the westbound side of the M4 near Newport towards the Bringlass tunnels. Busy still as well westbound around Llandarcy at junction at 43, where the A465 is also queuing westbound down towards the M4. Busy into Swansea along Fabian Way down towards Quay Parade. Elsewhere, Tredegar, Georgetown Hill, that's closed in both directions because of an accident. That's between Ladysmith Terrace and Roberts Terrace. And the westbound A40 at Abergavenny also has a lane closed still for an accident just before the Hardwick roundabout. That's the latest.
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0: Yeah, turning up the 80s, Wham and Freedom on Nation Radio. Our Mark Franklin is back on Monday, Bank Holiday Monday. The 80s takeover is here at midday. Of course, he loves a bit of that. But if you love the chilled 80s and the chilled 90s vibes, then Sunday nights at 9 o'clock is the new place to be for your big decades. Yeah, listen in, my Mark. Travel's coming up in a minute, and I will get on Simply Red for you on Nation.
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1: Still got delays on the westbound side of the M4 near Newport, heading down towards the Bringlass tunnels, and delays of about 20 minutes to westbound around Llandarcy at junction 43, where the westbound side of the A465 is also queuing. Elsewhere in Tredegar, Georgetown Hill, that's closed in both directions because of an accident between Ladysmith Terrace and Roberts Terrace, and the westbound A40 at Abergavenny still got a lane closed for an accident just before the Hardwick roundabout. That's the latest.
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0: So true, Gracie Abrams, Nation Radio, and we are ready for Friday night into the bank holiday weekend. Are you ready? Are you ready? Have you prepped for the weekend? Do you know where you're going? Do you know what you're doing? Do you know what you're going to be planning to do with the kids this weekend? Do you know? Because they'll be nagging. They'll be saying, can we go here? Can we go there? Well, anyway, listen, let's get you in the mood. Let's round off your day with a happy hour coming up.
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13: The top stories this hour. The jury in the trial of two prisoners accused of murdering the paedophile Lost Prophets frontman Ian Watkins has been discharged for legal reasons. The disgraced Welsh singer was stabbed to death at HMP Wakefield last October, where he was serving a 29-year sentence for child sex offences. The case will be retried. Drivers are being warned of major delays this bank holiday, with the AA expecting over 23 million trips across the country. The M4 is being flagged as a hotspot for heavy traffic, and rail users could face holdups too as Great Western Railway shuts the Severn Tunnel for essential upgrades. James Davis is from the Rail Network.
14: If you're travelling between Newport and Bristol, bear in mind that some of that journey could be with by replacement bus or by a longer train journey via Gloucester. So please do plan in advance. Check your journey before you travel.
13: New guidance means single-sex spaces like toilets and changing rooms must now be used according to biological sex. The Equalities Watchdog says trans people should be provided with a gender-neutral option. Hugh Ware, who's the first openly gay darts referee and from Barry, says it's time to rethink the approach.
15: OK, we can talk about biology as much as we like, but what about the emotional and mental perception that transgender people have in the world? When does that become valid in the conversation? Because at the moment, that's not.
13: A Swansea takeaway has been forced to close after inspectors found evidence of a major rat infestation. Clizach Tandoori on Hebron Road was shut down straight away following the discovery of a dead rodent and filthy conditions. And a South Wales mum is hiking up Ben Nevis today carrying nearly 300 hand-knitted kidneys to highlight the Welsh transplant waiting list. Carolyn Thomas is hiking the tallest mountains in Scotland, England and Wales.

0: to raise awareness for her son who lives with chronic kidney disease.
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0: A hot and sunny day with plenty of sunshine across South Wales. Highs of 25 degrees. That's the latest. I'm Jessica Payne.
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4: Just gone 7 o'clock, this is the happy hour across Wales. You've got Lee here and I'll sort you some Whitney Houston on the way soon. Brian Adams is coming up too, but we'll start with Ultra Nate.

We're into Friday's Bank Holiday Happy Hour on Nation Radio. Whitney, I'm Every Woman. I've got some Stevie Wonder to play for you very soon. The man who was live in Cardiff last year, and I will never stop talking about that gig. This, though, is Little Mix on Nation.

0: Get out the sunscreen this weekend. Across Wales, it's going to be good for most of us. That is Stevie Wonder, Nation Radio. And you could be getting your hands on some cash. Yeah, look at what you could do with that for the holidays.
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0: 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And we're going to go again big with Mega May. £750,000. Yes, £750,000. Sounds incredible, doesn't it? But that is what is up for offer right now. And the lines will close on Friday, the 29th of May. Okay? Bear that in mind. £750,000. 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

people, we're moving on up. Nation Radio, Reese in Burryport's got us on. Mentally checked out of work at 11 o'clock this morning. I love that. Thank you, Reese. Megan in Chepstow, getting ready for the bank holiday vibes. Yes, enjoy whatever your plans are for tonight and into tomorrow. Fionn is heading to the big festival in Margam this weekend, the In It Together Festival. Enjoy that as well. We continue the happy hour. Daft Punk's coming up. This is David Bowie. Okay!

0: Always puts me in a happy mood. Gloria Estefan and Rhythm is going to get you on Nation Radio Wales. It is the happy hour, getting you through your Friday evening before Roberto is here tonight at 8 o'clock, by the way. Yeah, it's all about the house party tonight after 8. The mood and the vibes continue, and the energy as well. I mean, not much energy if the heat wave continues, for sure. But let's not moan about that before we've had one. Yeah, that'd be the way forward. Robbie's Rock DJ and the very first Queens of Eurovision. Probably the biggest in the world.
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12: Today in the UK, 100,000 people will call 999. 3,000 will say, fire service. 465 will say, I think she's gone into labour. And one will say, the cat is stuck up a tree again. 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
11: At the third stroke, the time from BT will be brilliant.
12: BT, behind brilliant things.
13: This Saturday, the £10 million Lotto jackpot must be won.
14: Must be won?
13: Yes. Lotto, from the National Lottery. It could be you. Estimated jackpot. 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

0: big bands. Not big bands, but, you know, big, proper bands. You'll hear them across the weekend on Nation Radio. Enough about that. Roberto's on the way for you next, though. Have a great evening. Enjoy the weekend.
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8: And we are done with the week. Let's party. Yo,

It's a lovely feeling, isn't it? Friday night, ahead of a three-day weekend. I hope you got some time off for it. There is Gala on Nation's House Party. I'm Roberto with the big tunes till 11 to set you up for the bank holiday weekend. Hadaway's coming up after Milo with the Miami Sound Machine. Dr. Pressure on Nation.

0: This is what we're doing all the way through till 11 tonight. Just playing the big tunes to get you pumped up, ready for that bank holiday weekend. There is Hadaway and Life on Nation. It's 20 past eight right now. What are you doing whilst I'm playing the big anthems, though? Are you heading off out partying? Are you on a road trip, just chilling? Let me know so I can give you a shout. Say hi through our Facebook page anytime. Lionel Richie's on the way in a bit, and the Basement Jacks. Nation
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Is this taking you back to your clubbing days? Maybe the rave scene where you could go all night long and still get up the next day and be absolutely fine. Now you'd need like 3 days to recover. There is Rhythm is a Mystery on Nation for your Friday night. I'm Roberto with a big tune to set you up for the weekend. A very early project of Fatboy Slim's on the way soon. Before he was even Fatboy Slim, he was Norman Cook back then. First up, Michael Jackson, PYT on Nation.

0: How do you feel about camping? There is Beats International on Nation. Hi to Leo and Hannah, heading off on their first camping trip this weekend with Chelsea the dog. Leo's well up for it. Hannah wishes she was going to a hotel. Good luck. I've got Sister Sledge playing for you next. Some 80s disco vibes from them and Robin before nine.
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0: Robin on Nation as we start your bank holiday weekend. Last one till August, and then there's not another one after that till Christmas. That'll be here before you know it, won't it? Let's not worry about that now, though. It is only May. We'll carry on the party next to kick off this bank holiday weekend with a huge 90s anthem from Mark Morrison.
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0: No Mercy on Nation, bringing the Latin vibes as we get ready for the hot weather. Are you ready for the heat wave? I don't mind hot weather if I have a swimming pool and like air conditioning, you know, like when you're on holiday. I have neither here, so it'll probably be a paddling pool and cold flannel. Emotions up next, and some Janet Jackson. 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

plans have you got for your bank holiday weekend? Thanks for having us on to start it. There is Degrees of Motion, Shine On, playing on Nation's House Party. Hi to Ben. His bank holiday weekend's already begun. He's camping for the weekend with the family. He's just set up the tent. Shona's doing the dinner. The boys, Brody and Cody, just loving the tunes whilst playing around. Thank you for having us on. Have a great time camping. I'll keep him coming with Robert Miles on the way soon. Right now, Inner City's Big Fun on Nation.

0: starting your bank holiday weekend with just the best tunes. Such an uplifting anthem, this, isn't it? One and One from Robert Miles, playing on Nation's House Party. I'm Roberto, heading back to the 80s next for a Pointer Sisters song that makes me think of chocolate every time I hear it. Might do the same for you. Avicii's on the way before 10 as well. Nation
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0: Who'd have thought, like, folk music and dance music would just go so well together? Well, of course, Avicii did. There he is with Aloe Black, Wake Me Up on Nation. I love the other one they did as well. I Need a Dollar. Might have to play that sometime. I'm Roberto, nearly 10, with a huge Dario G tune next that is sure to get you going for the bank holiday weekend.
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1: It is 10 o'clock for your Friday night, ahead of the bank holiday weekend. Thanks for partying with me. I'm Roberto. Culture Beat on the way soon, after what I reckon is one of the most uplifting anthems of all time. Go on, turn it up for Dario G on Nation.

is a buzz of excitement tonight. Can you feel it? Not only is it Friday night, but of course the bank holiday weekend's here and the weather is set to be gorgeous. Maybe you're up tonight because it's too hot to go to bed. There is Culture Beats, Mr. Vane, playing for you on Nation's House Party. I've got the big tunes till 11, the Wham Do Project on the way after Ian Van Dale, Castles in the Sky on Nation.

0: Ben. Cocktails in the garden tonight, round the fire pit, and loving the tunes because the bank holiday weekend is here. Thank you for your message. This is for you, Wham Do Project on Nation. Come and say hi yourself for a little shout out. Get involved through our Facebook page. Just search for Nation. I'm Roberto with Jocelyn Brown on the way soon and the ones with Flawless. Nation
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to leave your entrance. His grand red carpet rolls out on the side they stand, worshipping you like a god and like a goddess. Somehow, you remain modest. Flashbulbs pop, paparazzi goes wild. With amazing grace, you walk and smile. They answer to

There is Kim Sims, Too Blind to See It on Nation's House Party. Going to play this for Martin Platford, who is in the Short Straw Club this weekend. Maybe you are as well. The Short Straw Club is the club for those who got the short straw and have to work. He says, at least I got the tunes to keep me going, and it should be a little bit cooler overnight with any luck. David Morales with Needing You on the way soon, right now, Black Box on Nation.

0: fact it's Friday. Maybe it's the fact there's a bank holiday weekend coming up and the weather is going to be lovely, but these tunes, they're just popping tonight, right? Getting you ready for that bank holiday. David Morales sounding brilliant. Needing You on Nation's House Party. I'm Roberto, not got long left, so I'll keep the tunes coming. DeBarge up next and Booty Love with Boogie tonight before 11. Nation
1: 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Life begins at bus pass.
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if you want to, stare if you want to, but I got to party. I'm up in the party. I'm glad that I got you, and it's alright. You got you a partner. And

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